0: and offer breathing room on the cost of living. He's expected to describe the moment as one of reflection and resolution. And The Odyssey has set a new record for Sir Christopher Nolan with its biggest box office debut and took £196 million, according to Universal Pictures. That's the latest from Radio News Hub. I'm Dave Cronin.
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0: Monday will see patchy cloud developing across central and eastern areas as showers continue for northern Scotland and northern Ireland. Sunny in the southwest with highs of 24 degrees Celsius.

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1: Spain are World Cup champions, beating Argentina 1-0 in New York to reclaim football's biggest prize. This the reaction from fans watching in Box Park, Wembley. The European champions delivered on the biggest stage with heightened security at MetLife Stadium as President Trump watched on. A star-packed halftime show for Madonna, Shakira and Justin Bieber added to the spectacle. In the news this morning, Andy Burnham will promise to restore confidence in government and give people breathing room when he becomes Prime Minister on Monday. In his first Downing Street speech, he'll call for reflection and resolution, stressing the need for stability after seven Prime Ministers in a decade. Burnham is expected to highlight plans to devolve power with a new Number 10 North and move quickly on policies to ease everyday pressures. That's the latest from Radio News Hub. I'm Dave Cronin.
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1: Monday we'll see patchy cloud developing across central and eastern areas as showers continue for northern Scotland and northern Ireland. Sunny in the southwest with highs of 24 degrees Celsius.

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1: Spain have lifted the World Cup after a dramatic 1-0 victory over Argentina. The European champions rose to the moment in front of a huge crowd and tight security in New York. Super sub Ferran Torres fired Spain to their second men's World Cup triumph, as what may be Lionel Messi's last dance ended in 10-man Argentina falling to a meek extra time defeat. Madonna's Shakira and Justin Bieber headlined a blockbuster halftime show as celebrations erupted across the stadium and in Spain. Andy Burnham will set out his priorities as Prime Minister later today, pledging to rebuild trust in politics and offer breathing room on the cost of living. He's expected to describe the moment as one of reflection and resolution. And The Odyssey has set a new record for Sir Christopher Nolan with his biggest box office debut and took £196 million, according to Universal Pictures. That's the latest from Radio News Hub. I'm Dave Cronin.
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1: Monday will see patchy cloud developing across central and eastern areas as showers continue for northern Scotland and Northern Ireland. Sunny in the southwest with highs of 24 degrees Celsius.

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1: Spain are World Cup champions, beating Argentina 1-0 in New York to reclaim football's biggest prize. This is the reaction from fans watching in Box Park, Wembley. The European champions delivered on the biggest stage with heightened security at MetLife Stadium as President Trump watched on. A star-packed halftime show for Madonna, Shakira and Justin Bieber added to the spectacle. In other news this morning, Andy Burnham will promise to restore confidence in government and give people breathing room when he becomes Prime Minister on Monday. In his first Downing Street speech, he'll call for reflection and resolution, stressing the need for stability after seven Prime Ministers in a decade. Burnham is expected to highlight plans to devolve power with the new Number 10 North and move quickly on policies to ease everyday pressures. That's the latest from Radio News Hub. I'm Dave Cronin.
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1: Monday we'll see patchy cloud developing across central and eastern areas as showers continue for northern Scotland and Northern Ireland. Sunny in the southwest with highs of 24 degrees Celsius.

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1: Spain have lifted the World Cup after a dramatic 1-0 victory over Argentina. The European champions rose to the moment in front of a huge crowd and tight security in New York. Super sub Ferran Torres fired Spain to their second men's World Cup triumph, as what may be Lionel Messi's last dance ended in 10-man Argentina falling to a meek extra-time defeat. Madonna's Shakira and Justin Bieber headlined a blockbuster halftime show as celebrations erupted across the stadium and in Spain. Andy Burnham will set out his priorities as Prime Minister later today, pledging to rebuild trust in politics and offer breathing room on the cost of living. He's expected to describe the moment as one of reflection and resolution. And The Odyssey has set a new record for Sir Christopher Nolan with his biggest box office debut and took £196 million, according to Universal Pictures. That's the latest from Radio News Hub. I'm Dave Cronin.
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1: Monday will see patchy cloud developing across central and eastern areas as showers continue for northern Scotland and northern Ireland. Sunny in the southwest with highs of 24 degrees Celsius.

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3: 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So I'm finding out the hard way. From this fella, the Coast Guard, who dropped in to get me out.
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1: Andy Burnham is becoming Prime Minister today. He's promising to give people breathing room against the rising cost of living, but some are still raising concerns over his plans. Dr. Andrew Barclay is a political expert from the University of Sheffield.
2: He's really presenting him coming in as Prime Minister as a real step change in how British politics operates, and he's been very, very bold about that. When you make those sorts of statements, you're going to need to back it up.
1: Spain are football's world champions after a 1-0 victory against Argentina in New York. Ferran Torres settled the match with an extra time winner that gives the Spanish a second world title to go with the one they secured in 2010. At least six people have been killed after more Russian attacks on Ukraine. Moscow has stepped up their use of ballistic missiles, drones and bombs to try and hit back against Ukrainian attacks on their oil infrastructure. And a UK version of the world's biggest jackpot game is set to launch this week. The National Lottery's Powerball will see players pay £4 per line to win a shared jackpot, which can sometimes reach into the billions. From Radio News Hub, I'm Frankie Hersine.
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1: A cloudy day yet for many of us, particularly in the north and the northwest, with potentially some rain there too. Sunny spells developing elsewhere later on and staying warm with highs of 26 degrees Celsius.
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1: Hello, this is Chris Brooks, and last weekend on the UK Hot 40 Countdown, it went like this. Alex Warren at 3 with Fever Dream. Sombra at 2 with Homewrecker. And for the 6th week running, Taylor Swift at number 1 with I Knew It, I Knew You. I loved you, came back when it mattered, I saw. Can she make it 7? Join me to find out, Sunday afternoon at 4.
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1: Andy Burnham's set to move into number 10 today, but there are still concerns over exactly what he has planned for Britain. Political expert Dr. Andrew Barclay says he needs to harness the country's good mood.
2: He's much more popular personally than Keir Starmer was. People are much more likely to give him the time of day than they would do Keir Starmer. So in that sense, the fact that they've changed the messenger could mean that voters are giving the Labour Party a bit more rope, really.
1: Mr. Burnham will make a speech later before announcing the members of his cabinet. A Ferran Torres goal in extra time has seen Spain lift football's World Cup for a second time in the nation's history. It's the first time since 2010 that the Spaniards have held the crown, this time beating previous holders Argentina 1-0. Fire crews have been tackling a blaze at Arthur's Seat in Edinburgh. It comes as the service continues to battle a long-running wildfire in the Cairngorms. And people here in the UK will soon be able to compete for millions or even billions of pounds against people in the US. From Radio News Hub, I'm Frankie Hairsine.
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1: A cloudy day yet for many of us, particularly in the north and the northwest, with potentially some rain there too. Sunny spells developing elsewhere later on and staying warm with highs of 26 degrees Celsius.
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Ava Max kicking off today's Happy Hits Radio Breakfast Show. A very good morning to you. 7:05, Monday the 20th of July. Vincent Lacey here. How are you? Hope you're keeping well. Hope you had a great weekend and hope you're looking forward to more great music from the likes of David Guetta and Kelly Rowland, Lionel Richie and Kesha. But first, here's Drake.

Hold on. Good. Hold on. I got to start the record over again. Wait a minute. Good. Still on this record. I'ma play this for y'all. Hey, y'all get some more drinks going on. I sound a whole lot better.

Happy Hits Radio on a Monday morning. Hope you're keeping well. And if you like the music we're playing, or you think there's some things that could be changed, either way, we want to hear from you. 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That's on Instagram or Facebook. Basically, all we want you to do is just take 2 or 3 minutes to fill out the survey and let us know if you like what you're hearing or if there's little tweaks that need to be made.

0: 7:25 on Monday morning. Vincent Lacey here with the Happy Hits Radio Breakfast Show. One small step for man, one giant leap for a radio programme. Coming up after the break, Robin, Ultrabeat and N-Dubs after Gym Class Heroes next.
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0: Monday, the 20th of July, on this day in music history, in 1968, Jane Asher announced on national TV show D-Time that her engagement to Paul McCartney was off, which was apparently news to Macca himself, who was watching the programme at a friend's house. In 2003, a tooth said to have been pulled out of Elvis Presley's mouth after an injury failed to sell on eBay. Bids had pushed the price up to $2 million, but they were later found to be fraudulent. And in 2008, rapper DMX was arrested on suspicion of giving a false name to get out of paying for hospital medical expenses.
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2: Cara Delevingne says she still carries a chip on her shoulder from modelling before the Me Too era, calling it a rough, unsafe time dominated by older male photographers. The supermodel turned actress says she eventually fled London to reinvent herself in LA, admitting she was fragile, spiralling and hated herself back then. At 33, she's finally built up the thick skin she once lacked, with new singles and a run of live shows across Europe and the US. Matty Healy is officially a married man. The 1975 frontman has tied the knot with model Gabrielle in a private LA ceremony. It comes just months after their headline-grabbing engagement. The couple celebrated in true showbiz style from a tribute band stag do to Wild Vegas hand party, before saying "I do" surrounded by family and friends. And Ross Kemp says his mum is stable after he rushed her to hospital during England's World Cup match against France. He thanked paramedics for helping him get her to hospital and later confirmed she was okay.

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1: Today we'll see Andy Burnham take over as Prime Minister, although there are mounting concerns about what he's got in store. Dr. Andrew Barclay is a political expert from the University of Sheffield.

0: continue to battle a fire at Arthur's Seat in Edinburgh. The fire broke out yesterday evening. Firefighters are also tackling a wildfire in the Cairngorms, which has been burning since Wednesday. And Spain are football's world champions after a 1-0 victory against Argentina in New York. From Radio News Hub, I'm Frankie Hersine.
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0: A cloudy day yet for many of us, particularly in the north and the northwest, with potentially some rain there too. Sunny spells developing elsewhere later on and staying warm with highs of 26 degrees Celsius.
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Big Pink and Nicki Minaj kicking off hour two of today's Happy Hits Radio Breakfast Show. Girls fall like dominoes. That's their words, not mine. Anyway, welcome back. It is 8:05 on Monday the 20th of July. How are you? Hope you're keeping well. Vincent Lacey with you until 12 today. Sticking around for the rest of the morning, filling in for Mark Ely later. But in this hour, we've got Ellie Goulding and Sean Paul with Dua Lipa. But first, here's Artful Dodger with Romina Johnson.

Albuquerque. Happy Hits Radio on a Monday morning. Vincent Lacey here until 12 today. And if you'd like to get in touch with the station, we'd love to hear from you. You can text us 07507 211766. There's no network access charge, although your provider may charge you one SMS message from your plan unless you have unlimited UK SMS. 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

0: 8:26 on Monday morning. You're on Happy Hits Radio. Vincent Lacey with you until 12 today. And coming up after the break, Kelly Clarkson, Brian Adams and Louisa Johnson after Ariana Grande next.
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6: Did you know HGVs have four zones of limited vision around them? 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National Highways.
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0: Monday, the 20th of July, on this day in 1989, the Burmese government puts author Aung San Suu Kyi under house arrest. In 1992, Vaclav Havel resigns as president of Czechoslovakia after Slovakia declares independence. In 2000, the leaders of Salt Lake City's bid to win the 2002 Winter Olympics are indicted by a federal grand jury for bribery, fraud and racketeering. And in 2015, hacker group Impact Team announces that they have hacked the married dating site Ashley Madison.
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2: Cara Delevingne says she still carries a chip on her shoulder from modelling before the Me Too era, calling it a rough, unsafe time dominated by older male photographers. The supermodel turned actress says she eventually fled London to reinvent herself in LA, admitting she was fragile, spiralling and hated herself back then. At 33, she's finally built up the thick skin she once lacked, with new singles and a run of live shows across Europe and the US. Matty Healy is officially a married man. The 1975 frontman has tied the knot with model Gabrielle in a private LA ceremony. It comes just months after their headline-grabbing engagement. The couple celebrated in true showbiz style from a tribute band Stag Do to Wild Vegas hand party, before saying I do surrounded by family and friends. And Ross Kemp says his mum is stable after he rushed her to hospital during England's World Cup match against France. He thanked paramedics for helping him get her to hospital and later confirmed she was okay.

Happy Hits Radio on a Monday morning. And if you want to know what the biggest songs in the country are, be sure to check out the UK Hot 40 with Chris Brooks every Sunday from 4. But if you missed yesterday's show, never fear, you can listen to it again right now on the Happy Hits UK website and the Happy Hits UK app.

8:56 on Monday morning. Vincent Lacey here on Happy Hits Radio, and I'm going to stick around for the rest of the morning, so hope you can too. But coming up after 9 o'clock, we've got the Happy Hits Hall of Fame.

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1: Andy Burnham is becoming Prime Minister today. He's promising to give people breathing room against

0: arrest un-American and unconscionable. Fire crews have been tackling a blaze at Arthur's Seat in Edinburgh. They were first alerted to the scene just after 6:30 last night. They remained at the scene this morning. And a Ferran Torres goal in extra time has seen Spain lift the World Cup. It's the first time since 2010 that the Spaniards have held the crown, this time beating the previous holders Argentina 1-0. For On Radio News Hub, I'm Frankie Hersein.
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0: A cloudy day for many of us, particularly in the north and the northwest, with potentially some rain there too. Sunny spells developing elsewhere later on and staying warm with highs of 26 degrees Celsius.
2: Mark Ely and the Happy Hits Hall of Fame.
3: Yeah, here we go once again with the Happy Hits Hall of Fame. Good morning, Vincent Lacey in from Mark Ely today. Hope you're keeping well and hope you're looking forward to hearing some songs and news items from a special year. What was the year? 07507-211-766 if you want to take part.
2: Mark Ely and the Happy Hits Hall of Fame.

from the year that we're celebrating this morning. But what is the year? 07507211766 is the number you need to text in. There's no network access charge, although your provider may charge you one SMS message from your plan unless you have unlimited UK SMS. Now, let's get to the clues, and this should be a big one. At the Winter Olympics in Lake Placid in New York, the US ice hockey team shocked the USSR in a game known as the Miracle on Ice before winning the gold medal. Weeks later, US President Jimmy Carter announces that the US would boycott the Summer Olympics to be held in Moscow that year because of the Soviet invasion of Afghanistan.

The Crown Heights Affair with You Gave Me Love from the year that gave us a cultural icon for the entire decade as Namco's Pac-Man, the highest earning arcade game of all time, is released in Japan. It was also the year that Dolly Parton became a really big international star, courtesy of this song and the movie it came from, 9 to 5.

Happy Hits Radio on Monday morning. Vincent DeLacy in for Mark Ely, and we're in the middle of the Happy Hits Hall of Fame, where we celebrate a year with songs and news items from the year in question. And this was the year in which North Korea saw the Congress of the Workers' Party anoint President Kim Il-sung's son Kim Jong-il as his successor. Earlier that year, Yugoslavian President Joseph Tito dies. The largest state funeral in history is organised, with state delegations from 128 different countries attending. But what was the year? 07507 211 766.

Diana Ross with My Old Piano from the year that saw ITV air the 2000th episode of Coronation Street, and the BBC aired the first annual Children in Need charity appeal. The year in question? 1980. We'll have another one for you tomorrow morning just after the 9 o'clock news.

0: 9:28 on Monday morning. Vincent Lacey here on Happy Hits Radio, sitting in for Mark Ely today. Hope you can stick around, because after the break we've got Calvin Harris, Alicia's Attic and Superman Lovers after Michael Jackson next.
1: 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Put some ads on, quick.
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9:53 on Monday morning. Vincent Lacey in for Mark Ely today. Hope you're keeping well and hope you can stick around, because in the next hour we've got the At Work Anthems. That's from 10:30.

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1: Andy Burnham set to

0: Tate and his brother Tristan are expected to face a US court today, while UK police are seeking their extradition. The pair have denied any wrongdoing. Their lawyers say the UK government wants to bury them in a foreign prison forever. Crews continue to battle a wildfire at Arthur's Seat in Edinburgh. The fire broke out yesterday evening. This morning, there were still six fire engines at the scene. And broadcaster and journalist Edward Stourton has died at the age of 68. For On Radio News Hub, I'm Frankie Hersine.
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0: A cloudy day yet for many of us, particularly in the north and the northwest, with potentially some rain there too. Sunny spells developing elsewhere later on and staying warm with highs of 26 degrees Celsius.

0: is on fire. Guess I'm a bad liar.
1: Yeah, I guess so. Selena Gomez kicking off this hour on Happy Hits Radio. Welcome back, Vincent Lacey in from Mark Ely today. Hope you're keeping well. And if you've just joined us, you're very welcome too. Jenny, Justin Bieber and Benny Blanco and Wildchild all coming up. But first, an all-time classic from Toto.

0: Happy Hits Radio on a Monday morning. And if you want to know what the biggest songs in the country are, be sure to check out the UK Hot 40 with Chris Brooks every Sunday from 4. 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

0: 10:25 on Monday morning. Vincent Lacey in for Mark Ely today on Happy Hits Radio. Hope you can stick around, because after 10:30 we've got the At Work Anthems, and they're brought to you courtesy of Ali in London. Thanks very much for your list, Ali. We'll get some of those tracks on for you in a few minutes.
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0: Marie De Silva on Happy Hits Radio. Now it's time for the At Work Anthems, brought to you courtesy of Ali in London, who sent in a list of songs to studio@happyhits.co.uk. That's the email address you need if you want to do something similar for a future episode. Let's get to it. Here's Fats and Small.
1: At Work Anthems. Hey!

0: You know, I had a teacher who loved singing that song. Well, I think that, well, they didn't really sing it. They kept just shouting, "Hey, what's wrong with you?" to all the kids. Anyway, that's song one of today's At Work Anthems. Thanks to Ali in London, who sent in a list to studio@happyhits.co.uk. Let's get back to the music. Here's The Ones.
1: At Work Anthems.

you leave, your entrance is grand. Red carpet rolls out, on the side they stand, worshipping you like a god and like a goddess. Somehow, you remain modest. Flashbulbs pop, paparazzi goes wild. With amazing grace, you walk and smile. They answer.

The Ones with Flawless on Happy Hits Radio, part two of today's At Work Anthems, thanks to Ali in London. And if you want your At Work Anthems to be played on a future episode, all you got to do is just send a list to studio@happyhits.co.uk. Obviously, if you can give your name and where you are, that would be a bonus too.

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1: 5 to 11 on Monday morning. Vincent Lacey here on Happy Hits Radio, sitting in for Mark Ely. Hope you can stick around, because after the news, it's another Happy Hits story.

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1: Today we'll see Andy Burnham take over as Prime Minister, although there are mounting concerns about what he's got in store. Dr. Andrew Barclay is a political expert from the University of Sheffield.
2: He's really been very, very bold in articulating how he represents real change and a real step change from Keir Starmer. 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
1: Andrew Tate and his brother Tristan are expected to face a US court today, with UK police putting forward more

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3: Sunny spells developing, but cloudy across the north and northwest with the chance of some light rain and showers in the afternoon. Warm in central and southern parts with highs of 26 degrees Celsius there, slightly cooler in the north.
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4: Yeah, indeed. Time again for another Happy Hitstory, and we've got another bunch of songs. Smash them together and let's see if we can get something vaguely coherent.

0: There you go. That's another Happy Hits Tree. Hope you enjoyed it. But if you didn't get to hear all of it, you can listen back to it on our catch-up service after the end of the show. Would you like another one? Yeah, go on then. After the break, we'll play another Happy Hits Tree.
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0: Happy Hits Radio on a Monday morning. Vincent Lacey in from Mark Ely. And as promised, it's time for another Hitstory.
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in the press. We not like the rest. My style is UFO. Totally unknown, you gon' f*** with my new Zeph flow. I'm hard to miss, you gon' to this, you gon' to that. You said so, I do it a lot. 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With the chosen one, I want to knock your arm and knee.

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1: Sir Keir Starmer has delivered his final speech as Prime Minister.
2: My work is done. In 6.5 years, I took our party from a historic defeat in 2019, changed it so it was fit to face the country, and won a landslide general election victory.
1: There were loud cheers and applause from his guests as he left Number 10 to deliver the speech. Meanwhile, Andy Burnham is becoming Prime Minister. He's promising to give people breathing room against the rising cost of living. More than 2 million people will be subject to a hosepipe ban because of hot weather. South East Water says 2.4 million customers will be affected by temporary restrictions in Sussex, Surrey and Hampshire from Saturday. And the World Cup's come to an end. Spain are football's world champions after a 1-0 victory against Argentina in New York. Meanwhile, Kylian Mbappe claimed his second successive World Cup Golden Boot. That's the latest from Radio News Hub. I'm Tanita Sims.
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1: Sunny spells, but cloudier across the north and northwest. There's a slight chance of some light rain. Warm in central and southern parts with highs of 26 degrees Celsius.
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Oh, yeah. Edward Meyer and Vika. I'm not trying. It's Stereo Love. Hello, good afternoon. Welcome. Thank you very, very much, Vincent Lacey, who's back tomorrow from 7 a.m. This is Happy Hits Radio. Daniel Moore here, 20th of July. 20th of July? What? I was on the 1st of July yesterday, wasn't I? I'm still catching up. Realistically, my head's still in April. I'm not over that. Yeah, anyway.

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One Direction and best song ever. Jamelius, thank you as well. And Jessie J, Ariana Grande and Nicki Minaj with Bang Bang. You got it on Happy Hits Radio. More music variety. We're getting you through your Monday nice and smooth. Got you some Drake and Wham lined up. And Macy Gray now.

good, isn't it? Macy Gray and I Try, it's Happy Hits Radio. Good afternoon, it's Daniel Moore here. Now, we are looking for the next big thing. That could be you. What I'm talking about will make sense in a few minutes' time. But now, it's Drake.

Love it. Wham! And I'm your man on Happy It's Radio. It's Daniel Moore hanging out with you this afternoon. Thanks for having us on. Drake and Hotline Bling before it. Now, the next big thing I've been talking about today could be you. We're looking for the next presenter, social media manager, sales rep. That could be you. All you got to do to get involved is email join@happyhits.co.uk. It's really easy to get in here.

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It's all about getting you through your Monday, and Lady Sovereign does that pretty well, as does Post Malone and Morgan Wallen with I Had Some Help. Of course, Sovereign's Love Me or Hate Me there. This is Happy Hits Radio. A very good afternoon, Daniel Moore here, 20 to 1. Okay then, your lunchtime is all sorted out. I've got the tunes that you need to get you through your day, including Diana Ross. But now, it's B.O.B.

It's Diana Ross and Chain Reaction. Blue Cantrell's Hit 'Em Up Style before it. This is Happy Hits Radio coming up to 1 o'clock then. You got it with me, Daniel Moore, all the way till 3 o'clock this afternoon. We've got the Professor on the way from 3 today. And Courtney Everett has 2 hours of rock from 7 p.m. to...

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1: Andy Burnham has been appointed as Prime Minister. In his last speech, Sir Keir Starmer says his work is done and leaves his role with a smile.
2: Yet the thing I will always take away with me, the most humbling aspect of this job, is the front row seat you get to witness the greatest things of this country in action.
1: He spoke in Downing Street before heading to Buckingham Palace to offer his resignation to the King. Sir Keir says he's passing the baton to Andy Burnham, who he supports fully. Next, a man has died and another was left in a serious condition after they got into difficulty in the sea. It happened at Cullercoats Beach on Sunday. Both men's next of kin have been informed and were being supported. And Sir Christopher Nolan set a new record for himself and his new film, The Odyssey, becoming his biggest box office debut. It took $264 million in its opening weekend. That's the latest from Radio News Hub. I'm Tanita Sims.
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1: Sunny spells, but cloudier across the north and northwest. There's a slight chance of some light rain. Warm in central and southern parts with highs of 26 degrees Celsius.
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5: I pull up like... How you pull up, baby? How you pull up? How you pull up? I pull up. Set for the kitchen.

DaBaby and Roddy Ricch. It's Rockstar. It's Happy. It's Ready. Just after 1 o'clock. Good afternoon. Daniel Moore here with more music variety getting you through your Monday. Got Katy Perry, the Saturdays on the way. Some Girls Aloud as well. And an absolute power ballad classic on the way. But before we do, how about some Clean Bandit?

two of my favourite songs of all time right there. Girls Aloud, Life Got Cold, and Heart, and All I Want to Do Is Make Love to You. It's Happy It's Radio. After quarter past one, I do apologise, 1300 hours is throwing me again. It happens to me all the time. Monday the 20th of July. Right, got the Saturdays and Bob Sinclair on the way and some Katy Perry. This is Fireworks.

It's Katy Perry and Firework, 20 past one on your Monday afternoon. This is Daniel Moore here. Good afternoon. Right. Okay. It's all about those tunes. We need to keep them rolling. But speaking of keeping things rolling, Happy Hits Radio. Did you know it's free? 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Happyhits.co.uk is the place to get involved with that.

0: Selena Gomez will never not sound amazing. Teaming up with Zedd there, and I want you to know it's Happy Hits Radio. Got Sage and the Gemini and Duran Duran next.
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It's Happy It's Radio, Duran Duran and The Reflex on your Monday afternoon. How are you? Hope you're good. Let me know anytime. 07507 211 766 is the text line number in the studio today. I'd love to hear how you're doing. Right, so we are all about feedback here at Happy It's HQ, right? We're always working to make Happy Hits better and then make better than perfect and perfect better than perfect itself. That's how we roll. But to do that, we need you to get involved. Happyhits.co.uk, where there's a little survey you can participate in. We'd appreciate it if you can give us your time.

Fatboy Slim and the Rockefeller Skank. Very random track. Tintin out and Shelly Nelson. Here's where the story ends before it. Classic. And Ghost Town DJs, My Boo before it. Happy Hits Radio. Good afternoon. Right, we're coming up to 2 o'clock on your Monday afternoon, which is a good thing. Another hour of your Monday done. We're going to get out of this one together, right? Here's some Texas.

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1: Andy Burnham says this is a moment for reflection and new resolution as he addressed the nation for the first time as Prime Minister.
2: And they don't have the ability to turn things around. And that's why we will change politics, to make it more collaborative, more about problem solving than point scoring. And we will take power out of here and carry it into every postcode in the land.
1: He says he will set out a 10-year plan later this year and measures to help with the cost of living and give people breathing space tomorrow. Firefighters could remain at the scene of a fire on Arthur's Seat in Edinburgh for a couple of days. It broke out yesterday evening and crews were on the scene this morning. And the first international competitors have arrived in Scotland for the Commonwealth Games. They say they're exhausted but very happy to be here. They were welcomed to Glasgow Airport by bagpipers and Highland dancers. That's the latest from Radio News Hub. I'm Tanita Sims.
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1: Sunny spells, but cloudier across the north and northwest. There's a slight chance of some light rain. Warm in central and southern parts with highs of 26 degrees Celsius.
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That confused everyone during Will I Am's little hashtag phase. He loved Twitter back then. Actually, it was a better site then. Moving on. Hello. Just after 2 o'clock, you got it on Happy Hits Radio. It's Daniel Moore here. Monday, the 20th of July, Will I Am and Justin Bieber, hashtag that power. Right then, into a classic reimagined by Kygo. And of course, Tina Turner, the brilliant What's Love Got to Do with It? Plays now. You must-

Keith Urban and Pink, One Too Many on Happy Hits Radio. Rihanna and You The One, good afternoon to you. This is Daniel Moore here. Right, Wiley, Skepta, JME, Miss D, The Feeling, and Taylor Swift coming up after the Chainsmokers.

Chainsmokers teaming up with Coldplay, something just like this. It's Happy Hits Radio. Now, tell me I'm not the only one, right? But last night, it got cooler. Finally, it got cooler. Wow, I could breathe again. It was lovely. Not that I am disliking summer, but there is the middle ground between yesterday's sudden drop and the heat waves. There has most definitely been some middle ground that must exist in the middle of that. Because I'd be happy with that, you know. It's what you get on holiday, isn't it? Here's Wiley, Skepta, JME, Miss D. Can you hear me? It's Happy Hits.

The feeling, I love it when you call. I'm sure the sentiment at the time was great, but now, if you call me, I actually cry. I'm not very sociable in that way. Anyway, 2:30, it's Happy Hits Radio for your Monday afternoon. Don't tell me I'm the only one. Got Olivia Rodrigo coming up after Taylor.

0: It's Taylor Swift and Shake It Off. Great track, that. Love it. Have I tried to shake it off? No. Moving on. Right, we have some Kanye and some madness coming up for you in a bit.
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1: She take my money when I'm in need. Yeah, she's a trifling friend indeed. Oh, she's a gold digger way over town.

Let me hear it. It's Kanye, Jamie Foxx, Gold Digger, Olivia Rodrigo's Drop Dead Before It, Happy Hits Radio at 20 to 3. The Professor's here just after then. Make sure you're sticking around. And Courtney Everett has 2 hours of rock from 7 p.m. tonight. But for now, power ballad time. It's Avril Lavigne on Happy Hits Radio.

All right, I'm out of here. But have yourselves a great rest of your afternoon, all right? Miami Sound Machines, Dr. Beats, Madness, Baggy Trousers, Shawn Mendes and Mercy, and one of my favourites, Avril Lavigne, I'm With You as well. Have a great rest of your day. The Professor's up next, keeping you company this afternoon with Dive Time here on Happy Hits Radio with more music variety. That's the promise we make to you all day, every day. Have a great one. And look, Monday, it's almost over. You've done it. You've made it this far. You got this in the bag. I'll catch you tomorrow.

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1: Andy Burnham says his first instruction to his government as Prime Minister will be to end rough sleeping in our country. Just hours before formally becoming the UK's new leader, he visited homelessness charity The Passage in Victoria, London. In his first speech, he says he'll set out a 10-year plan later this year and measures to help with the cost of living and giving people breathing space tomorrow.
2: So that they can do more, and in doing more, build a new economy where we put life's essentials back under stronger public control to make them affordable to you again.
1: An inquest will be opened into the death of Anne Widdecombe tomorrow. The former MP was found dead at her home in Dartmoor, Devon on July 9th, having suffered serious injuries. And Sir Christopher Nolan set a new record for himself with the new film The Odyssey, becoming his biggest box office debut. It took $264 million in its opening weekend. That's the latest from Radio News Hub. I'm Tanita Sims.
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1: It's a clear and dry evening for most, largely cloudy in the north with some patchy drizzle around coasts. A fresh night for many with lows of 13 degrees Celsius.
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Heavy Hits Radio, it is the Roofbuster. Welcome aboard. Thank you so much for being here. I hope your day is going smoothly. A14 IT Services has once again said, you know what, why don't you all spend the afternoon together? So that's what we're going to do.

Heavy Hits Radio, it is the Professor. Once again, welcome aboard. Thank you so much for being here. I hope you're having a great day so far. Oh, I know that first day back is tough, but hey, listen, you're almost done. Now, I know that this is the hard part of the afternoon, right? You're either wanting to go sound asleep or you've rallied, maybe, but either way, the end is within sight. So, of course, my task is to help get you through. I'm a little bit in shock that today is the first day of the week because I had no last day of the week, right? That's all right. It all translates to money.

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Heavy Hits Radio, it is the Professor, and I thought I had lost my mind over the weekend. So, I mentioned this earlier, I basically worked the entire time, which is all right. I mean, you know, it converts to money, so I'm not complaining about it. But Saturday, I had remote broadcast, right? So where I pack up and take the act on the road, and we've had a bunch of these at one particular business here in town. And that's fine. You know, it's literally around the corner. I could almost see it from my house. So it's not difficult to get there. I'm content with that. The problem was there was a change in scheduling that did not get conveyed to every party involved, namely myself, the one who needs to be there. So I thought in my mind it was on one particular station at a particular time. Well, I got them both wrong. So it was a different station at a different time. I was there an hour and a half early. So hopefully I will make that up in some extra caches, because I was there doing my due diligence and, well, I was just wrong. And I went by what the head of programming said was what was supposed to happen. That was my first mistake.

0: 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It's hard to say that I'd rather stay awake when I'm asleep, because my dreams are bursting at the seams.
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1: Andy Burnham's been outlining his vision for Britain.
2: Later this year, I will bring forward a new plan for Britain, a 10-year plan, laying out a path from where we are now to where I believe we all want Britain to be.
1: The new Prime Minister has pledged immediate help for the cost of living crisis and says he will begin work on bringing an end to rough sleeping. In the past hour, he's had his first call with the US President Donald Trump. Meanwhile, in his outgoing speech, Keir Starmer wished Andy Burnham well and said he would give the new PM his full support. He reflected on his record as Labour leader, praising the greatness of Britain and thanking his wife and family. Next, there could be more price rises at the pump as oil hits north of $90 a barrel for the first time in 6 weeks. More than 2 million people would be subjected to a hosepipe ban because of the hot weather, and the former England manager Kevin Keegan has died. That's the latest from Radio News Hub. I'm David Hall.
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1: It'll be a clear and dry evening for most, largely cloudy in the north with some patchy drizzle around the coast. A fresh night for many, a low of 13 degrees Celsius.
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That could be my theme song, So Confused. Happy hits right here, it is the Professor. Now, one thing I do love to do is to take a car trip. And if that's on your agenda, I've got some suggestions to make it go a little easier. A bit of reminder in 7 minutes.

Heavy Hits Radio. It is the Professor. I'm glad I had a song titled Summer because one of my favorite things about summer is taking a car trip. Now, I don't know if this is as big a deal over there as it is here because we do tend to drive more places, but I hope it is because taking a car trip, one of my favorite things to do. And of course, it's all in the prep work. One thing that people kind of failed to do, and I'm guilty of this, right? Before you start out on the road, you should take a minute to make sure your car is up to the task, right? And that's checking things that you normally wouldn't bother with, right? Of course, you want to make sure there's air in your tires and you have gas, but also make sure you pop the hood and check the oil and look at the coolant too, right? And then, you know, get your bag together, make sure you've got stuff for longer than you'll need. You know, so you got a little bit of emergency stuff if you need. Make sure you've got jumper cables, you know, all your lights are working. First aid kit, a jack would be good. Now, of course, my favorite part of a road trip is the road snacks. Yes, you should go hog wild in a convenience store and buy a bunch of junk food and live it up to the max. The one thing I was reading suggested packing a lot of high protein, high fiber snacks. And I thought, well, no. No, because the idea being high fiber will help you if you're planning to be on an extended road trip, right? Because sitting for a long time can mess with your insides. But I say no. No fiber on a long road trip.

angsty teenage prof loves the script. Happy Hits Radio, it is the professor, and I think you're going to love some Happy Hits merchandise, too. I'll tell you where to find it coming up next.

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5: It was just another day, a familiar drive through familiar country. But then, just around the corner, came the unexpected. He'd let his speed creep a little too high as he approached a bend, and he was no longer driving at the right speed for the road. The scary thing is, he didn't even realize driving even a little too fast for the situation is a major cause of collisions, especially on country roads where you don't know what's around the corner. Think. Don't let your speed creep.
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Happy Hits Radio, and this is the professor. Earlier in the hour, I was talking about road trips, you know, little things to remember before you get on the road. And I do love a good car trip. Now, one thing I am grateful for now, I had family that lived in the northern part of Florida. For about 20 years, they lived there, and we didn't go every year, but you tried to make it every other year, maybe every third year, because it was a challenge to get down there. Now, at the beginning, of course, we would go as a family, me, mom, my brother, nightmare, right? So it would end up being me and my brother. We would kind of share the challenge of driving because my mother just was not up to the task of long distance, high traffic, cross-country travel. I worry about her driving to the next town over. Anyway, so we would get in the car and everything would be fine for the first 2, 3, maybe 4 hours. But after that, things broke down, right? Because, well, we were all getting cranky and we're just not suited to being for long periods of time together in, well, any situation, particularly close quarters like a car. But their house from mine here was easily an 11-hour drive, right? It just went on and on and on. When you think you'd be there, it's like, no, you still have another 3 hours to go, buddy. Sit down.

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1: Out with the old.
2: I'm about to close the book on my time as Prime Minister. My work is done.
1: And in with the new.
3: I have accepted His Majesty the King's invitation to form a government.
1: Andy Burnham's finally become the new Prime Minister. On the steps of Downing Street, he says his appointment is a circuit breaker for Britain and politics needs to be different.
3: I am acutely conscious that I am the sixth person in the last 10 years to walk up this street. The seventh Prime Minister since 2016. Making this a moment for reflection and new resolution.
1: The new PM is now putting together his new team. Rachel Reeves is out as Chancellor. David Lammy has lost his job as Deputy Prime Minister and Justice Secretary. And Business Secretary Peter Kyle has also gone. That's the latest from Radio News Hub. I'm David Hall.
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1: It'll be a clear and dry evening for most, largely cloudy in the north with some patchy drizzle around the coast. A fresh night for many, a low of 13 degrees Celsius.
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0: Actually, my name is not Valerie. Happy Hits Radio, it is the Professor. And well, strange but true, a follow-up to a story that we had last week here in about 7 minutes.
1: All right, Dad, you ready?
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0: Happy Hits Radio, it is the Roofusser, and it is, of course, time for Strange But True, and our Strange But True today coming from Yellowstone National Park. So if you remember last week, I told you a story about a fella that basically got tossed about 8 feet into the air by an angry bison, right? And it was everywhere, video footage was out there. The guy, as far as I know, is okay. He broke his leg. And it was an intense situation for all. And this happened in a campground that turns out was a little too close to the bison's mating area. Yeah, so he was just in there protecting his domain, right? Well, it turns out a colleague of mine was camping in Yellowstone at the same time. And I remember when I read the story, I thought, oh, I wonder if they heard anything about this. Because Yellowstone is a big place. Turns out they were staying, my colleague and his family, his wife and two daughters, they were staying in the exact same campground. The guy that got tossed in the air was in the tent next to theirs. What are the odds? That man, on a whim, drove from here to Yellowstone, easily 2,000 miles one direction, and, you know, booked a campsite, was there, and witnessed this firsthand. Like, had to push his family into the only concrete building on the premises, which is a bathroom, right? Like, get in there! And he just kind of stood there and watched this unfold. Like, he saw it with his own eyes. If that's not strange but true, I don't know what is.
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2: TV presenter Holly Willoughby says she's so proud of her new YouTube channel. She's described it as an exciting new project. The former This Morning presenter teased her channel, Holly Willoughby Together, in a post to social media last week, which also revealed its pink and red branding. She's now announced she will use the platform to host an upcoming lifestyle series, which will cover topics such as practical advice, fashion, beauty, and health. Sir Christopher Nolan sets a new record for himself with his new film The Odyssey, becoming his biggest box office debut. It took $264 million in its opening weekend, and the UK and Ireland took the top spot for the biggest international open. And did you catch that halftime show? Madonna, The Muppets and Shakira were among the stars who performed for the first World Cup halftime show. The final between Argentina and Spain featured an 11-minute spectacle.
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Happy Hits Radio, it is the Professor. And if things sound a little different today and you hear various dog noises in the background, I have gone back to working downstairs again because the company I had for 2 months has now gone home. And, well, I'm back to, you know, the way I always did things. But I'd forgotten what a noisy place it is down here. So I do apologize, especially right now. Sven is getting some water, and it's a very noisy, very messy operation. And I feel sorry for him. Yesterday, I took them to be groomed for the first time in long time, right? Because it's kind of expensive, and I just couldn't justify spending the money. Well, I thought, no, I've got a little extra money at the moment, and they've, you know, they deserve it. So I took them to be groomed. Well, poor Sven, he's old. He's 13 and a half years old, and standing is not his strong suit, right? He can do it for a while, but eventually he's going to have to lay down. And they bathed him, and when it came time for the brushing, he was just done. So he laid down. The poor thing, when he got home, he was still soaking wet and still had all this, you know, gross shedding fur. Oh, that's great. They didn't charge me for that, but at the same time, he couldn't hardly stand. He can still, like right now, I'm watching him hobble around. I feel so sorry for him. I'm going to give him an extra old man pill. That'll help.

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1: Andy Burnham's got straight down to business as he begins his first day as Prime Minister. His cabinet reshuffle has begun with key loyalists of Sir Keir Starmer moving on. Rachel Reeves has gone as Chancellor. David Lammy is out as Deputy PM and Justice Secretary, with Business Secretary Peter Kyle, Housing Minister Steve Reid and Wales Secretary Joe Stevens all losing their jobs. Earlier on the steps of Downing Street, the new PM outlined his vision for Britain.
2: I will bring forward a new plan for Britain, a 10-year plan, laying out a path from where we are now to where I believe we all want Britain to be.
1: In other news, Kevin Keegan, the Liverpool footballer who managed England and Newcastle United, has died. He was 75 and had been suffering from cancer. Media regulator Ofcom has launched an official investigation into Married at First Sight UK, and more than 2 million people will be subjected to a hosepipe ban because of the hot weather. That's the latest from Radio News Hub. I'm David Hall.
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1: A dry and clear evening for most. It'll be largely cloudy in the north with some patchy drizzle around the coast. A fresh night for many, though, with a low of 13 degrees Celsius.
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0: West. 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

0: Heavy Hits Radio, it is the Refusser. So I'm a little bit on the struggle bus, I'll be honest. I mentioned this earlier. For the last 2 months, I've had company at my house. And a lot of people are like, how do you do that? It's not so bad, right? You know, because it's a very, very good friend of mine. And every summer, this is what we do. The only catch of it is, you know, and this is true no matter who's visiting and for how long, your routine is going to change, right? Even if you have company for 3 days, well, it's going to kind of upend what you're used to doing because it's another person you have to account for. So we just have a fundamentally different diet. Right? Like, I like cooking a lot of different kinds of meat, and I like making sure I have leftovers, and it's just, I think differently about food than she does. So, it was challenging, right? Because we have to think of things that we are both going to want to eat, and sometimes we're successful, other times, well, it's better to pick something you both hate, so at least everybody's equally miserable, right? But no, other than that, but here's the thing, like, now I'm back on my own, to my own devices, and trying to reestablish the old routine harder than I thought.
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0: 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It is The Refusser. And maybe you missed Showbiz News last hour. Well, fear not. We have it for you right now.
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2: TV presenter Holly Willoughby says she's so proud of a new YouTube channel. She's described it as an exciting new project. The former This Morning presenter teased her channel, Holly Willoughby Together, in a post to social media last week, which also revealed its pink and red branding. She's now announced she will use the platform to host an upcoming lifestyle series, which will cover topics such as practical advice, fashion, beauty, and health. Sir Christopher Nolan sets a new record for himself with his new film The Odyssey, becoming his biggest box office debut. It took $264 million in its opening weekend, and the UK and Ireland took the top spot for the biggest international open. And did you catch that halftime show? Madonna, The Muppets and Shakira were among the stars who performed for the first World Cup halftime show. The final between Argentina and Spain featured an 11-minute spectacle.
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Heavy Hits Radio, it is the Professor, and look at that! We've arrived at the wrap-up portion of the radio program. Yes, that's nice. Hopefully this means that your dreaded first day of the week has come to a close. And if not, and you're still at work or on your way to work, whatever the case may be, we appreciate you sticking around nonetheless. We'll be here for you. As for me, I have so much to do today, work-wise. I put off something from yesterday that I should have just gone ahead, manned up, and done. I did do the lawn yesterday, which gave me a lot of homeownership pride because it looks much better and now it's done, right? And it's going to be hot again here this week, except perhaps tomorrow we're looking at the threat of tornadoes, maybe? Keep you updated on that. I might be doing this show from a cornfield from somewhere. We'll find out. But either way, I will do my very best to be here. And with that in mind, I do have to run. So listen, y'all have a fantastic evening. Stick around. Don't go anywhere. And Lord willing, I will talk to you tomorrow.

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1: Out with the old.
2: I'm about to close the book on my time as Prime Minister. My work is done.
1: And in with the new.
3: I have accepted His Majesty the King's invitation to form a government.
1: Andy Burnham's finally become the new Prime Minister. On the steps of Downing Street, he says his appointment is a circuit breaker for Britain and politics needs to be different.
3: I am acutely conscious that I am the sixth person in the last 10 years to walk up this street, the seventh Prime Minister since 2016. Making this a moment for reflection and new resolution.
1: Mr. Burnham is now reshuffling his cabinet in a shock move. The first big announcement from Number 10 is John Healey has been announced as the new Chancellor. He'll replace Rachel Reeves, who confirmed she was stepping down earlier. That's the latest from Radio News Hub. I'm David Hall.
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1: A dry and clear evening for most. It'll be largely cloudy in the north with some patchy drizzle around the coast. A fresh night for many, though, with a low of 13 degrees Celsius.

Good evening and welcome back to Happy Hits Radio, more music variety, your rock show with me, Courtney, here on Happy Hits. A big shout out to the Professor for the Dive Time show leading us into tonight's rock show, and to Vincent, Mark and Dan as well for their shows today on Happy Hits. How are we all doing? It has been one hell of a weekend. It is the end of the World Cup now. Who watched that final last night and who watched the England game on Saturday? What an incredible one that was. It's been a big summer of football, but now we're going to enjoy the rest of the summer and think about other things like more festivals coming up and gigs as well.

All American Rejects. They are brilliant. They just performed at Download Festival back in June, and what an incredible performance it seemed to have been as well. They were in one of the tents, and it was just overspilling with people. One thing, I love Download Festival, but this is a shout out to the Download organisers. Why do you keep putting some of the most incredible bands in those tents? They are always so popular. I just don't understand the booking system. All American Rejects should have been on Opus at least. That's just my opinion. Anyway, lots of music to come for you tonight. Lots of great things to get through. Some System of a Down and some Cassette playing for you. Before that though, some You Me at 6.

You're still with me, Courtney, here on Happy Hits Radio. Don't forget, we've got our listener survey out that is out until the 31st of July. So make sure you're going online at Happy Hits UK or happyhits.co.uk and checking out the website and making sure you get your listener reviews in.

You're with me, Courtney, here on Happy It's Friday. Mummy's a variety, some Cat Eye there. She's about to play a gig, I think, next week in Brighton and in London. The warm-up to Brighton Pride next week as well. Another band that are going to be in the UK this summer, Evanescence. It's not long now until they are in, only about 8 weeks, and they'll be here at the O2.

0: Evanescence Afterlife. What a brilliant tune that is from last year. Don't go anywhere, because after the break, I'm going to get some Rory on for you, so make sure you stick around.
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0: of Rolling Stones there. 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Some Avril Lavigne playing for you next.
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1: Andy Burnham's got straight down to business as he begins his first day as Prime Minister. He's reshuffled the Cabinet and has appointed former Defence Secretary John Healey as his new Chancellor. Ed Miliband becomes Foreign Secretary, with Shabana Mahmood staying as Home Secretary. Being shown the door are Rachel Reeves, David Lammy, Peter Kyle, Liz Kendall and Steve Reid, among others. Earlier, on the steps of Downing Street, the new PM outlined his vision for Britain.
2: Later this year, I will bring forward a new plan for Britain, a 10-year plan, laying out a path from where we are now to where I believe we all want Britain to be.
1: Next, a 28-year-old man's been charged with the murder of former MP Anne Widdecombe. Joshua Kerry from Rotherham in South Yorkshire will appear at Westminster Magistrates Court tomorrow. And Kevin Keegan, the Liverpool footballer who managed England and Newcastle United, has died. He was 75 and had been diagnosed with cancer. That's the latest from Radio News Hub. I'm David Hall.
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0: 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Weather.
1: A dry and clear evening for most. It'll be largely cloudy in the north with some patchy drizzle around the coast. A fresh night for many, though, with a low of 13 degrees Celsius.

Well, I hope that's got you up and ready for the last hour of tonight's Monday evening rock show. So much to come for you. Some Hailstorm, some Liam Gallagher as well as some Chad Kroeger. And we've got to talk about that new Nickelback song. Before that though, here's some Foo Fighters. I've got-

You're still with me, Courtney, here on Happy Hits Radio. More music variety. It's just coming up to 20 minutes past 8 here. 20th of July. Where is the time going? It's officially summer holidays now, I feel, for a lot of people. So what are you up to? What are your plans if you are on summer holidays? 07507 211 766 is the number to call. Cool.

Trapped, you know, that's still a brilliant song, and I think it's massively underrated. It's brilliant. Wall of Glass there by Liam Gallagher. Now, I promised you some Hailstorm, so I'm going to get a great one on by them next. Here is Familiar Taste of Poison.

awesome Chad Kroeger there, and Hero, who has been loving their brand new single, and they've got a new album coming out as well at the end of October. So exciting. I really hope that means that they're going to be putting a tour on as well. But if you haven't already, Rattle the Cage, I believe it is called. I might be incorrect with that, actually. I will have to fact check myself. But what an incredible song it is. I've listened to it a couple of times, and we'll get it on this show at some point as well. It is a lot of fun if you are a Nickelback fan.

0: just to confirm, it is Rattle the Cage by Nickelback that I was talking about before. I had to give myself a little bit of a Google then. Don't go anywhere, because after the break, I'm going to get some files on for you, so make sure you're sticking around.
1: Guys, we've got to pay the rent. Put some ads on, quick.
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4: Animals can't speak to drivers, but if they could, they would be asking us, telling us by the sounds of it, to put our litter and fruit waste in the bin. Because roadside litter kills an estimated 3 million animals every year. No wonder they sound miffed. So let's lend them a paw. Let's take our rubbish with us and bin it properly. National Highways. And what's that? They said thanks very much.
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Still be calling here on Happy Hits. Now, we've still got some gigs and festivals to look forward to leading us into the rest of summer and into early autumn, which is crazy to think about already. Reading and Leeds Festival is obviously the big one happening on the bank holiday weekend in August. Lots of great artists playing there. Florence and the Machine is one of them as well. I've been to Reading, I saw Arctic Monkeys and Bring Me the Horizon there, and they, and All Time Low, and they are brilliant. I do love that Reading can still really hook into that rock music. They are brilliant.

We absolutely love them. Haim there with my song 5 here on your Monday Evening Rock Show. That's all I've got time for tonight here on your evening Happy Hits Rock Show. Thank you so much for joining me, and I'll be back tomorrow at 7 p.m. on your Tuesday evening show.

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1: Andy Burnham is putting together his cabinet as he finally becomes Prime Minister. In a shock move that surprised Westminster watchers, he's chosen former Defence Secretary John Healey as his new Chancellor. Ed Miliband becomes Foreign Secretary, Shabana Mahmood stays at the Home Office, and Yvette Cooper has been named Health Secretary. Earlier, the new PM said it was time for a new style of politics.
2: Britain needs to show the world that we can regain our stability once again. And that is our challenge, to make politics work, to make it work better.
1: Police have charged a 28-year-old man with the murder of former MP Anne Widdecombe. Joshua Kerry from Rotherham in South Yorkshire will appear at Westminster Magistrates Court on Tuesday. Former England and Newcastle United boss Kevin Keegan has died. He was 75 and had been suffering from cancer. And media regulator Ofcom's launched an official investigation into Married at First Sight UK. That's the latest from Radio News Hub. I'm David Hall.
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0: 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Weather.
1: A largely dry morning with sunny spells for many, although there will be some showery light rain at times across northern coasts. Feeling warm in the sunshine with a high of 27 degrees Celsius.

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4: Animals can't speak to drivers. But if they could, they would be asking us, telling us by the sounds of it, to put our litter and fruit waste in the bin. Because roadside litter kills an estimated 3 million animals every year. No wonder they sound miffed. So let's lend them a paw. Let's take our rubbish with us and bin it properly. National Highways. And what's that? They said thanks very much.
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1: John Healey is the new Chancellor and Ed Miliband is the new Foreign Secretary. New Prime Minister Andy Burnham's been handing out the biggest jobs in his cabinet and setting out his stall as he finally gets the keys to number 10. Earlier on the steps of Downing Street, Mr Burnham says he wants a new style of politics.
2: We will change politics to make it more collaborative, more about problem solving than point scoring. And we will take power out of here and carry it into every postcode in the land.
1: A 28-year-old man's been charged with the murder of former MP Anne Widdecombe. Joshua Kerry from Rotherham in South Yorkshire will appear at Westminster Magistrates Court on Tuesday. Controversial influencer Andrew Tate and his brother Tristan have appeared in a US court for extradition proceedings. British authorities want the brothers back in the UK in connection with a slate of new charges. And Kevin Keegan, the Liverpool footballer who managed England and Newcastle United, has died. He was 75 and had been suffering from cancer. That's the latest from Radio News Hub. I'm David Hall.
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1: A largely dry morning with sunny spells for many, although there will be some showery light rain at times across northern coasts. Feeling warm in the sunshine with a high of 27 degrees Celsius.

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1: Andy Burnham is putting together his cabinet as he finally becomes Prime Minister. In a shock move that surprised Westminster watchers, he's chosen former Defence Secretary John Healey as his new Chancellor. Ed Miliband becomes Foreign Secretary, Shabana Mahmood stays at the Home Office, and Yvette Cooper has been named Health Secretary. Earlier, the new PM said it was time for a new style of politics.
2: Britain needs to show the world that we can regain our stability once again. And that is our challenge, to make politics work, to make it work better.
1: Police have charged a 28-year-old man with the murder of former MP Anne Widdecombe. Joshua Kerry from Rotherham in South Yorkshire will appear at Westminster Magistrates Court on Tuesday. Former England and Newcastle United boss Kevin Keegan has died. He was 75 and had been suffering from cancer. And media regulator Ofcom's launched an official investigation into Married at First Sight UK. That's the latest from Radio News Hub. I'm David Hall.
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1: A largely dry morning with sunny spells for many, although there will be some showery light rain at times across northern coasts. Feeling warm in the sunshine with a high of 27 degrees Celsius.

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1: John Healey is the new Chancellor and Ed Miliband is the new Foreign Secretary. New Prime Minister Andy Burnham's been handing out the biggest jobs in his cabinet and setting out his stall as he finally gets the keys to number 10. Earlier on the steps of Downing Street, Mr Burnham says he wants a new style of politics.
2: We will change politics to make it more collaborative, more about problem solving than point scoring. And we will take power out of here and carry it into every postcode in the land.
1: A 28-year-old man's been charged with the murder of former MP Anne Widdecombe. Joshua Kerry from Rotherham in South Yorkshire will appear at Westminster Magistrates Court on Tuesday. Controversial influencer Andrew Tate and his brother Tristan have appeared in a US court for extradition proceedings. British authorities want the brothers back in the UK in connection with a slate of new charges. And Kevin Keegan, the Liverpool footballer who managed England and Newcastle United, has died. He was 75 and had been suffering from cancer. That's the latest from Radio News Hub. I'm David Hall.
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1: A largely dry morning with sunny spells for many, although there will be some showery light rain at times across northern coasts. Feeling warm in the sunshine with a high of 27 degrees Celsius.

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1: Andy Burnham is putting together his cabinet as he finally becomes Prime Minister. In a shock move that surprised Westminster watchers, he's chosen former Defence Secretary John Healey as his new Chancellor. Ed Miliband becomes Foreign Secretary, Shabana Mahmood stays at the Home Office, and Yvette Cooper has been named Health Secretary. Earlier, the new PM said it was time for a new style of politics.
2: Britain needs to show the world that we can regain our stability once again.